99.3. So MapQuest is still a thing, and they're now the number one free app in the Apple App Store. And I think both August and September has to do partly with refusing to change the name of a landmark, but also people like nostalgia. And MapQuest, I think, has made some improvements. I remember having to print out directions back in the day because you couldn't get them on your phone.

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Tupelo's classic hits, Big 99.3. I don't know what any of these hairstyles are, but they're making a comeback. Okay, I know what a ponytail is, obviously, but the side part blowout, I guess Cindy Crawford had one of those messy curls like Julia Roberts had, the pineapple updo, perm curls, natural curls, and all sorts of stuff. This is according to Glamour magazine. Those 80s hairstyles are making a comeback. The only one I really noticed is my wife's, who's had just amazing hair since I've known her for, well, several decades now. That's all you need to know. That's all I need to know.

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1: Well, today is October 5th. On this day, 1978, the recently departed Dolly Parton appeared on the cover of Playboy. And in 1988, Vice Presidential candidate Lloyd Benson said to Dan Quayle, "I knew Jack Kennedy. Jack Kennedy was a friend of mine. Senator, you're no Jack Kennedy."

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Well, you've got a 15-year-old at home, and when you drive with him, you know, he tells you how you can do your driving duties a little bit better, which is okay. That's what happens. He's still working on getting to the point where he can get his permit. Kids don't have the same motivation anymore like they did. Our daughter did, but our son's just taking his time. That's okay, because maybe he'll take his time driving, too. It's Tears for Fears.

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1: 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And scientists in South Korea actually have been able to recycle coffee grounds into building insulation. 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
1: Well, some famous birthdays today. Travis Kelce, Mr. Taylor Swift is 37 today. Nikki Hilton is 43. Kate Winslet from Titanic is 51 today. Mario Lemieux, a legendary hockey player, 61 today. Daniel Baldwin is 66. Bob Geldof, organized Live 8 and Live 8. 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

0: I think we're all noticing it. And I mean, we've got things we have to do, especially our kids, and got to go buy groceries and things like that. Groceries, that's another thing you can spend $1,000 on. 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

Tupelo's classic hits, Big 99.3. Well, a guy on a motorcycle was pulled over for speeding last month, doing 72 miles an hour in a 25-mile-an-hour zone. He was warned about the dangers of being on a motorcycle and dangers to other people and everything. And the reason he was speeding, he was trying to make the breakfast cutoff at his favorite fast food restaurant.

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1: Hey, what's going on? 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
1: Oh, well, look at this. It looks like Netflix users will soon be able to watch select things from the Disney's library, okay? Some of the TV series from Percy Jackson and the Olympians, Will Trent shifting gears. Movies will be able to see Ice Age franchise as well as Soul, Elio, Raya, and The Last Dragon. But all the others, well, it's going to be strictly on Disney Plus.
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1: 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They're saying, you know, it's getting close. The woman behind the petition to rename is also suggesting that the airport create a little imagination library inside.

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1: So California's Governor Gavin Newsom is banning so-called AI robo-bosses with a landmark state law. The Robo-Bosses Act bans California employees from ever relying solely on artificial intelligence to fire or discipline workers. It restricts AI's use as a principal tool in decision about workers' futures. Newsom has also vetoed an earlier version of the bill last October. That was despite it receiving overwhelming majority support in both the Assembly and the Senate. So went back and changed that.
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It is Christina. 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
1: When you're around your family, maybe you're being overstimulated and you're like, you know what? 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
2: When I need alone time, I need to hide. 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
1: Oh my gosh, we're 79 days left until Christmas. 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Are you? 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

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Hi, it's Christina. Listen, we've got some Steve Miller Band with Jet Airliner, one of my faves, on the way. First, it's Genesis.

0: Big 99.3. What's up, Kimberly? We're talking about places that you go to just get away from your family just for a minute. Because maybe you're overstimulated. You need a break where you're going.
1: Okay, so when I want to hide away from my family or my friends or anybody that's annoying me, I go to the car. I drive and drive, and I go to a gas station. I have a little snack. I play a little video, and I'm in the parking lot of the gas
0: station. Nice. Okay, listen. 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
1: So how late can you be before it's officially considered rude? They're saying showing up 15 minutes late is acceptable to most people. 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
1: 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Coming up in about 7 minutes. 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
1: 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And we're so excited that you'll be able to win just like Carly.
2: You are kidding me.
1: No.
2: Oh, my gosh. What a great day to win $1,000. I've got a few bills I can pay. Thank you so much.
1: Congratulations on winning earlier. And you can win too starting again this morning at 9 a.m.
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99.3, always taking your requests, no matter if you're up late or you're up early. I appreciate you being here. 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
1: So they put out a list of the best places in the planet to visit in 2027. 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Prince Edward Island in Canada. Maryland is also on the list.

0: 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All right, start thinking positively. 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
1: Hi, it's Christina. 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

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What's going on? 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All right, so tell me about the places that you like to hide when you just need a little break from your kids, your family, you know, all the things. 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
2: Like, yep. 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
1: Love connecting with you, and look for us tonight, Girl Talk Tuesday. Well, just me. The guys aren't usually there.
2: Yeah.
0: Well, if you want me to, I'll pop in every now and then, as you know.
1: We'll do Facebook Girl Talk Tuesday tonight.
0: I can hang with the girls.
1: I know.
0: We got an email, Jody, and this is one. This is so up your alley.
1: Okay.
0: I'm surprised that you didn't know about this. It's from Kitty. And
1: Kitty says,
0: I thought you might like to know about critter vision on YouTube.
1: What?
0: Especially if you visit the site at night, you'll see lots of wildlife. She says, I counted about 16 raccoons, two deer. And a possum just now.
1: Oh,
0: there's
1: cool.
0: Also an armadillo that comes to eat peanut butter.
1: Aww.
0: I think spell correct got her on that one. It says there's an amarillo that comes to eat peanut butter.
1: Aww, that's so cute.
0: And an occasional fox or two. Check it out. And
1: oh
0: so
1: God.
0: I did. This is the first time I've gone to the YouTube channel. So he's a South Carolina guy.
1: Mm-hmm.
0: He lives on St. John's Island outside of Charleston.
1: Mm-hmm.
0: And it's a live camera, so it's streaming constantly. And right now,
1: there are
0: cardinals, in there.
1: Yeah.
0: But
1: there's always so much to see, and that is up my alley, Kitty. There's something about every time I go on a walk, I find and see the critters. You know why? Because I look for them. I'm a country girl at heart. I was raised in the country, and it was one of the things that I enjoyed most with my dad. We'd spend time together just waiting for wildlife to come, and there's always so much going on. You just have to look for it.
0: Well, and so they have four feeding troughs, five water troughs,
1: yeah,
0: a bird feeder, a squirrel feeder, a couple of other. I mean, it's designed to bring all sorts of wildlife, and it's just a static camera shot, cute as can be.
1: I'm looking at it now. Thank you for this, Kitty. Yeah, and it depends on the time of the day. There are different times of day that are more active for wildlife, and it's what you think.
2: Well,
1: you guessed it.
2: Fun.
1: It's like morning and then evening when it's about to change is my favorite part. Mm-hmm. Like walking at sunset. I mean, I see raccoons. I see owls. We see all kinds of things.
0: He's got 52,000 subscribers, and he's smart too. He or she is smart and has turned
1: Critter
0: it into a store because they've got merch and all that kind of stuff you can buy also. Yeah.
2: They haven't had any Bigfoot sightings, have they?
1: No, thanks for bringing that up, Sam.
2: Just
1: but
2: asking.
1: It's Critter Vision. Thank you, Kitty. Send us anything, anytime. MurphySamAndJody.com.

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1: We introduced dark showers to you earlier this year, and boy, it's a part of my life now at night when I take a shower before bed. I do a dark shower. There's only like a small light in the bathroom on, and I'm showering in the dark. And it's fantastic for the senses. It really calms you down.
0: Well, we have a pretty intense light in our shower, too, so when it's on,
1: Yeah. Up for days.
0: You got to see what you're cleaning.
1: So last night, you know that... Actually, I don't think that you do. Murphy, you know, last night I took a bath instead, and I sort of did a dark bath because I didn't turn the light on over my little tub. Mm-hmm. And so I'm in there, and something happened that I think would have had a lot of people jumping straight out, cartoon-like, screaming, running. But I just handled it calmly. You know, I was minding my own, bathing with my new body wash called Vampire Blood. Smells so good.
0: Sounds like a Halloween story building here.
1: You were aware I was in the tub. You kept walking in and out. It was, you know, the lighting was really low.
0: Smelled good, too.
1: And it was calm, right? I had a candle burning and all the things. And at one point, I'm lathering up, and I look over, and I see something moving in the water with me. And I'm like, what is this? And at a closer look, it was a spider.
0: Oh.
1: Yeah, that had gone from the edge of the tub on the other side of me to, like, in the water.
2: He jumped.
1: So And I'm not scared of spiders. If it was a gecko, I would have gone out the window. Yeah.
0: You're not crazy about roaches either, so.
1: No, I'm crazy about any of it, but I just calmly took a tissue. I had a little napkin, you know, Kleenex box near, and I just grabbed him, and then I flew through him and flicked him, like, out on the floor so I could deal with him later. But I thought to myself, that would have been a horrific story for some of my girlfriends.
0: Yeah.
1: Spiders are a thing for so many.
0: I'm glad you didn't jump. That's a dangerous place to start trying to jump and moving quickly from a tub.
1: I didn't.
0: Bad things can happen.
2: Well, what happened when you got out? Was he still there?
1: Oh, he's dead.
2: I took
1: care of him with the Kleenex. Okay. Sorry. And I have a girlfriend who does not kill spiders when she sees them. She thinks that they're good luck. Did you know that? Ever heard of that?
0: Well, they do eat other things for you. So.
1: Correct.
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1: Murphy, you know, the reason that I did the spaghetti squash in the slow cooker the other day was to sort of kick off Croctober around here. So okay. At MurphySamAndJody.com, the Croctober slow cooker recipes that you might want to use all fall. But today I thought we'd highlight one from my mom. Murphy, you know my mom makes a slow cooker taco soup that's fantastic and probably the easiest recipe we have.
0: I forgot about that.
1: It's so easy.
0: And she doesn't really regularly use the slow cooker, right? I mean, is this her favorite thing to use it for?
1: Yes. She uses her air fryer like it's her J-O-B.
0: Oh, yeah. I know that, yeah.
1: So anyway, my mom's slow cooked taco soup, it's not like, you don't already know what's in it. Some of these ingredients will surprise you, but it's really good. A 16-ounce can of pinto beans, 16-ounce can of corn, then black beans, then Rotel tomatoes.
2: Are we draining all these?
1: You drain none of it. She's like, use the juice, baby. Use all the juice. This is soup after all. Okay? Then you do a can of cream of chicken soup, and that makes it creamy and chickeny. Okay? Package of taco seasoning, whatever kind you like. If you like it hot, but use the whole package. This is soup. Then you're going to add some chicken broth. It's 2 cups. And then you add chicken. And she does buy, and I recommend you just, unless you want to be in the kitchen all day, just buy the rotisserie chicken and use 1 or 2 cups of it, like shred it up. That way you can use dark meat or white meat, whatever you like. Okay?
0: It's easy to do it that way for
1: yes.
0: sure.
1: And to quote Murphy, you just throw it all in the slow cooker. Yeah. You stir it to combine. And she does it on low for like 3 to 4 hours. You can do it longer. It is too easy. And when you serve it, shredded cheese on top and
2: sour cream,
1: tortilla strips on top if you want them. My mom does chips. She likes to crumble up chips and put them on top. But yeah.
0: A little avocado on the side if you wanted.
1: If anything you want. Anything you would put on top of taco soup. This one is just too easy.
2: Yeah.
1: Once you're finished putting it all in there, you're going to be like, really? I'm done? But you are. Okay? So go get the recipe and the method. Croctober continues at MurphySamAndJody.com.
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0: Cause I gotta have faith. Ooh, I gotta have faith. Because I gotta have faith, faith, faith. I gotta have faith, faith, faith.
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2: Sam's always up on the new eats. He's the food dude.
3: Today is National Taco Day, so yes. That means we got some deals around your favorite taco places.
4: And Tuesday.
3: Taco Tuesday, no less. $2 tacos at Moe's.
4: Yeah.
3: You can get up to three there. Torchy's has a BOGO deal if you're a rewards member. My favorite is Chewy's. If you go in dressed as a taco, you get a free meal.
4: Wow, okay.
1: You would just sit outside of Chewy's to watch that, wouldn't you, Sam?
3: Yeah. Taco Bell, obviously, they've got some deals going on, but they're dropping a new sauce on us today. They partnered with Duolingo.
4: Yeah.
3: And it's a Duo Habanero.
4: Okay.
3: Ooh, it's a new habanero for Instagram when it's got the little owl on there as well.
4: The Duolingo owl. That's different and unexpected, but good for them.
3: Yeah, and they have a phrase in 9 different languages. So I guess if you're into Duolingo, you'll know what those phrases actually say.
4: Crazy.
3: I'm sure it's something hot. This is kind of odd. Cup Noodles is releasing vampire noodles for Halloween.
4: Yeah, now.
3: They're a hot garlic chicken noodle.
4: Uh-huh.
3: But when you add the water to it, it turns the noodles red.
4: Oh.
3: Yeah, spooky. Apparently, it's beet-based coloring.
4: Great. I love it.
3: You get red noodles there.
4: You could cook that and put it on a plate for your carport haunted house.
1: Yeah.
4: Whatever.
3: Do that one where you put them in the box and say, stick your hand in the box. Feel the brains.
4: Gross.
3: Buffalo Wild Wings also has a Fright Feast menu. Double garlic wings.
4: Yeah.
3: To keep the vampires away.
4: Got it.
1: Okay.
3: And black garlic glazed cheese curds.
4: To keep the vampires away.
3: Yeah, also. Skittles, speaking of Halloween, new candy for you from Skittles. It's called Gummy Crystals. Okay, picture a Skittles.
4: Yes.
3: But it's gummy.
4: Nice.
3: And then on the outside, it's got crunchy little crystals that are like...
4: Pop?
3: They're regular, but they're like the sour. Super sour, tangy.
4: So you have the sour before you have the sweet.
3: Yeah.
4: Okay.
3: It's almost like a sour warhead there.
4: Okay, got it.
3: And Ocean Spray. They got something new for Thanksgiving this year. 3 new products. Cranberry cider. It's a new drink.
4: Oh, that sounds lovely.
3: They also have a new flavor of craisins, sour apple.
4: Okay, yeah.
3: And this one, I don't know why we didn't have it before, but they've had it in the UK, cranberry spread. It's just a little jar of cranberry spread. I'm sure there's extra sugar added or something, but...
4: Yeah.
1: That sounds good.
3: Yeah.
4: Put it on a crumpet. Or around here, you can put it on a biscuit.
3: Yeah, please.
4: Thank you, food dude.
0: Start the day with friends who are also family. Murphy, Sam, and Jody. Big 99.3.

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0: And yesterday in Three Things to Know, Jody, you introduced us to a new vacation term called room rotting.
1: Rotting, yeah. Where you go and you stay in the hotel and you sleep and you order room service and you binge watch shows or read and you just stay in the room.
0: Yeah. And you said, you know, so that there are those that say, well, look, do it all in balance, right? I mean, you know, don't just leave town, camp out in your room, don't do anything else. Get out, enjoy and soak up. But I remember as a kid, my parents, they were insistent that, you know, now we were going to the beach. So, you know, there's that, you know, you've got great scenery in front of you, but their whole thing is we're not leaving here. We paid for the room. So we're going to use the room.
1: So you did room rot growing up.
0: Yeah, that was, you know, my parents. So that meant like, I mean, yeah, we'd go out to eat or something, but there was really kind of not a whole lot of else, other things going on until we finally got older, you know.
1: Well,
0: but I want to go souvenir shop. I want to go, you know.
1: It depends on who you are, right? Were your vacations that way, Sam? Were your parents that way? Room rot?
2: No, we were going to a specific place for a reason. Mm-hmm. Like, we're going here because we're going to Disney World and SeaWorld, or we're going here because we're going to Six Flags.
1: So was it kind of the opposite?
2: The room was just a place to touch base at the end of the day and sleep.
1: That is so funny. You know why? It depends on the kind of parents. It depends on the adults in the situation leading, because your parents, their idea, Murphy, of vacation was to just stop and listen to the waves.
0: Which was smart. I mean, they worked hard. So, yeah.
1: Right. And so yours, Sam, see as much as you can see and do what you can do. You paid for the luxury to be there.
2: Yeah, we ran until we couldn't run anymore.
1: So has that affected the way you vacation today? Let's do a little therapy. Has that affected the way you vacation today, Murphy?
0: Well, since you and I vacation together, Jody, you know, I think we balance pretty well.
1: We do. We do a really good combo of room rot and I got to get out of this room.
0: Yeah.
1: Sort of a thing. What about you, Sam?
2: I got to do stuff just because paying the money, whether you fly or drive, you're playing all the, you know, I don't want to just sit there.
0: Yeah. Right.
2: I could do that at home.
0: Correct.
1: Yeah, but there's something, I will say this, in favor of a little bit of room rot, there's something different about sitting somewhere else where you can get room service and you don't necessarily have to be worrying about a dryer buzzer going off.
2: Yeah.
1: Room rotting on vacation is a little more relaxing than rotting at home. Yeah. Coming up at 6:53, things to know to start your day. But coming up next, Sam has music news.
2: Yeah, I'm going to let you know how a baby kangaroo and a police officer inspired this year's biggest song.
3: Because the family wants dinner every night, grab some easy recipes at MurphySamAndJody.com. 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
1: Sam's got music news.
2: This is a crazy story that Miranda Lambert tells about the song, the biggest hit song this summer, I guess, Choosing Texas from Ella Langley that she helped co-write.
3: She's from Texas, I can tell.
4: It sounds like a Miranda song, too, so yeah.
2: By the way, she put out her new album last Friday, and there's a duet on there with Ella. They got back together for that one. But the story behind Choosing Texas... Miranda says, and she said this a few times, so it must be legit. She was driving her car. She had her dog on the seat next to her. Uh-huh. And for some reason, she hasn't explained this, she had a baby kangaroo in the back seat. Okay? And I don't know if she was going too fast or what the reason was, but she got pulled over by the police.
4: Of course.
2: And the lady cop walked up to the car, you know, and she's got Texas plates on the car.
4: Mm-hmm.
2: And the police officer says, well, she's from Texas, I can tell.
4: Yeah.
2: And Miranda goes,
0: That was the inspiration right there, huh? Yeah.
4: It is such a great, timeless country song.
2: And when she got a chance pulled over or wherever she went to, she said it took about 30 minutes to put it all together.
4: Yeah.
0: Wow.
4: When it's right and it's meant to be, it served up to you on a platter. You got to get it down right then. Cool.
2: Kelly Clarkson, I guess, proven this weekend it's not too early for Christmas music because, she's on tour right now. Show's done.
4: Yeah.
2: She was at Providence College this weekend, and the audience started screaming at her that they wanted her to sing Underneath the Tree, her Christmas song.
4: It is her best song.
2: She looks at the band because it's like, we're not ready for this, but she decided, you know what, I'll do it anyway. Here you go.
4: It is her best song.
2: And you can hear the audience, they all just, everybody's singing.
4: Yes.
0: Yeah.
2: So,
4: yay.
2: Never too early for
4: Look,
2: Christmas
4: she could
2: there.
4: Do a Christmas concert in the future.
0: And obviously
4: no
0: the
4: worries,
0: band,
4: Mariah.
0: The band had no issue playing the song.
2: Yeah.
0: Which is great.
2: Jump right on it. And if you are a Rolling Stones fan, some kind of bummer news about them going on tour. And you'll be surprised at the reason for this, too. Ronnie Wood says, yeah, me and Mick, we're ready to roll. We want to go on tour in 2027. But you know who doesn't?
4: Keith. Well.
2: Keith is ready to start slowing down.
4: Oh.
0: No, they are all in their 80s.
2: I know.
0: Mid-80s at that.
2: But
0: you
2: Keith
0: know?
2: Richards, man, he's going to lift like to 200.
4: Yeah, that's an epic problem right there. Coming up next, your Hollywood Outsider.
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2: I think around Halloween time, we can always rely on the king, and we do mean Stephen King, to bring stories. Like, I used to read a scary Stephen King book every October. I've dropped that lately, but there is the new Carrie series dropping on Prime Video tomorrow. It's a modern take on his original 1974 book called Carrie.
3: Are you afraid they'll tell me things you don't want me to know?
4: Help me!
5: I can't spend the entire gym class.
6: Those girls were out of control.
2: So Stephen King has been praising this work. It's an 8-part miniseries, if you can handle it. And it's a modern take, meaning they introduce themes of cyberbullying and social media and how it affects teenagers. And that wasn't in makes the 1970-whatever movie starring Sissy Spacek, because that didn't exist then. Mm-hmm. But she was bullied. You know, she had a really difficult home life and then a really difficult school life. And then she used her powers to get revenge, if you will. And so this is 8 episodes, the first season, but Mike Flanagan, the guy who's made it, is saying he sees it as a 3-step arc, so it may be a trilogy. There may be 2 other seasons that come our way.
7: So that means the kids just don't understand and they don't get it the first couple seasons?
2: I don't know. 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
1: I took Murphy into Bath and Body Works the other day, and I just prepared myself because Murphy around things that smell good is usually a high price tag. And so I was running in at this time of the year. One of my favorite things they do are the Halloween spooky scents. They have one called Vampire Blood, and I love it. It's
2: a red candle.
1: No. I'm talking about body wash.
2: Oh.
1: You guys are candles. I'm body products.
2: Is the body wash red?
1: Yeah.
0: Yeah, and it smells good, too.
1: It's called Vampire Blood. And then the other one I've never bought before is called Ghoul Friend. And it smells really sweet, too. Like, mm-hmm. The first forward fragrance there is like a strawberry. But there's dark berries in it, too. So anyway, I was just rolling in. I even said, you can just drop me at the door. He's like, no, I'm going to park and come in. So I roll in. I grab my Vampire Blood and my Ghoul Friend. And he rolls in, and we're there for a while. Because Murphy likes to smell all the things. Just
0: well,
1: like
0: you know, they always have a dude scent that, you know, that works. They've got like three or four new guy scents.
2: Yeah.
1: Yeah, they have lots. You guys should go together. You guys could hang out for hours in Bath
0: really?
1: And Body
0: Works. Really? Is that what you think?
2: See, I'm just the opposite. I know what I'm going to get at Bath and Body Works.
1: Oh, you don't smell around?
2: No. I mean, it's like there are certain candles I like.
1: Yes.
2: If they introduce something new, I might sniff
1: one. Oh, yeah,
2: one,
1: you should.
2: There's a group of candles I like for my house, so
1: okay.
2: I just hit the thing and get out.
1: Okay. Well,
0: wow, man, I'm surprised to hear that because I thought, I mean, as somebody who loves good smells too,
1: you guys are so
0: different.
1: I
0: would think you'd take your time.
1: So Murphy took his time, but it was fine, and I bought like body washes and some antibacterial stuff because it was. Sorry to tell you this, I think it's over now, Sam. But everything was 50% off in the store, the whole store.
2: Oh, they'll have another sale next week.
1: Oh, I know. But Murphy only bought one thing. Murphy, you showed such restraint. I couldn't believe it.
0: Well, the reason I showed restraint is because, you know, I mean, look, I love Bath and Body Works, but the packaging up of all the body washes and those things, you have to buy a lot to save money. You know what I mean? It's like the single price tag is a lot on one thing, but if you do the whole six for whatever, you know.
1: That wasn't happening, though.
0: No,
1: you didn't
0: it wasn't
1: have to
0: happening.
1: Do any of that magic math.
0: No. It was so all, I just walked out with my mahogany teak wood and called it a day.
1: The intense candle, the mahogany teak wood.
2: One wick or three wick?
1: I think
0: it's three.
2: All right.
1: It's intense.
2: Serious.
1: Girlfriends. Coming up next, three things to know today.
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0: It's Murphy, Sam, and Jody on Big 99.3, Tupelo's classic hits.
1: Here's three things to know today.
2: Number one, it's late in the hurricane season, but we're still in the season. The National Hurricane Center says this low pressure over the southwestern Gulf is producing some disorganized showers and thunderstorms, and we're expecting a tropical depression to form by the middle of the week, and it's got an 80% chance of forming over the next 7 days. So it's time to be keeping your eyes open on the Gulf late in the season. Number two, Target has released their Bullseye top toys list for the season.
3: Oh, yeah.
2: For the Christmas season. And by the way, this is the biggest digital holiday kids catalog they've ever done so far. Log on and feast your eyes, kids. I would love a page turner myself. But anyway, 500 toys.
3: Oh.
2: Barbie Dreamhouse is in there. Fisher-Price Little People Ultimate Mountain Playset. There are STEM toys. And also just builder things like the Lego Star Wars scaled Darth Vader minifigure.
3: Yeah.
2: Go check him out. It's time to start looking at all of that and wishing. And number three, today is National Taco Day. Happens to land on the Tuesday. Mm-hmm. Loving that. 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
3: Yeah, if you can't find free tacos, there's at least a BOGO deal or something.
2: Yeah, you know, two tacos is always better than one, right? Also,
3: yeah.
2: Croctober on our website at murphysamandjody.com. 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
1: Love connecting with you, and look for us tonight on Girl Talk Tuesday. Well, just me. The guys aren't usually there.
2: Yeah.
0: Well, if you want me to, I'll pop in every now and then, as you know.
1: We'll do Facebook Girl Talk Tuesday tonight.
0: I can hang with the girls.
1: I know.
0: We got an email, Jody, and this is one. This is so up your alley.
1: Okay.
0: I'm surprised that you didn't know about this. It's from Kitty. And
1: hi, Kitty.
0: She says, I thought you might like to know about Critter Vision on YouTube.
1: What?
0: Especially if you visit the site at night, you'll see lots of wildlife. She says, I counted about 16 raccoons, two deer, and a possum just now.
1: Oh,
0: there's
1: cool.
0: Also an armadillo that comes to eat peanut butter.
1: Aww.
0: I think spell correct got her on that one. It says there's an amarillo that comes to eat peanut butter.
1: Aw, that's so cute.
0: And an occasional fox or two. Check it out. And
1: oh
0: so
1: God.
0: I did. This is the first time I've gone to the YouTube channel. So he's a South Carolina guy.
1: Mm-hmm.
0: He lives on St. John's Island outside of Charleston.
1: Mm-hmm.
0: And it's a live camera, so it's streaming constantly. And right now,
1: there are
0: cardinals, you know, in there. But
1: there's always so much to see, and that is up my alley, Kitty. There's something about every time I go on a walk, I find and see the critters. You know why? Because I look for them. I'm a country girl at heart. I was raised in the country, and it was one of the things that I enjoyed most with my dad. We'd spend time together just waiting for wildlife to come, and there's always so much going on. You just have to look for it.
0: Well, and so they have four feeding troughs, five water troughs, a bird feeder, a squirrel feeder, a couple of other. I mean, it's designed to bring all sorts of wildlife, and it's just a static camera shot, cute as can be.
1: I'm looking at it now. Thank you for this, Kitty. Yeah, and it depends on the time of the day. There are different times of day that are more active for wildlife, and it's what you think.
2: Well,
1: you guessed it.
2: Fun.
1: It's like morning and then evening when it's about to change is my favorite part. Mm-hmm. Like walking at sunset. I mean, I see raccoons. I see owls. We see all kinds of things.
0: He's got 52,000 subscribers, and he's smart too. He or she is smart and has turned
1: Critter
0: it into a store because they've got merch and all that kind of stuff you can buy also. Yeah.
2: They haven't had any Bigfoot sightings, have they?
1: No, thanks for bringing that up, Sam.
2: Just
1: but
2: asking.
1: It's Critter Vision. Thank you, Kitty. Send us anything anytime. MurphySamAndJody.com.
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1: Morning pick-me-up time, guys. I want to tell you this story about this girl. I mean, children really show us the way, and this story will remind you that whatever you introduce your children to is what they're going to see and learn in the world. So this girl in Phoenix, she was 7 years old when she first started volunteering at, it's called Nourish Phoenix. It's one of the food banks there.
2: Yeah.
1: And she would see, you know, she was there just doing whatever she could do to help. 7 years old. So she saw all this, and she would see families come in to grab things and get things that they needed. And one of the biggest things that she was noticed that wasn't there, there wasn't enough of, was diapers.
3: I just feel like diapers are such an overlooked thing.
1: She saw lots of families come in. Well, she's 12 years old now, and so she started doing these diaper drives. When she was 7 back then, she thought, let's just let the community know there's a shortage of diapers. These families are coming in, and they want diapers first and foremost. The first year she did it, she came up with about 7,000.
2: Wow.
1: Right? She's 12 now, and she delivered a U-Haul truck full of diapers to Nourish the other day.
3: I mean, we had so many diapers. Like, you could barely walk around our house.
0: I bet.
1: Yeah. And so, like, you know, like, local news organizations have talked to her. She's kind of viral. And that's where I found her.
3: If we have the ability to give people something that they might not have or need, it's really important to do that.
0: That's a giving heart, you know?
1: No kidding.
0: And, and kids are the ones that they sometimes wind up seeing it first. It's amazing.
1: I mean, yeah, it's so no doubt. I don't think anybody had ever done a diaper drive there before.
2: It's amazing that she's done this for 5 years and she's still only 12.
1: I know. She's a middle schooler.
2: Yeah.
1: And so she just started asking, you know, in the community, and people would drop off diapers of all different sizes and brands and all of that. And she brought them all to Nourish. And then they had to do this whole thing where they were organizing. I mean, more volunteers had to come in and help with all the diapers. Yeah. Her mom had a little something to say, of course.
3: My little girl, she has just such a big heart. She just, like, loves helping and giving back.
1: By the way, her name is Sloan, and I thought she's 12 years old. I wonder if her mom was inspired by Sloan from Breaking Bad. Because I remember thinking, what a cool name. Anyway,
0: I wonder how many U-Hauls are going to be showing up by the time she's 18.
1: Right, because she probably will continue. So shout out to Sloan. That's your morning pick-me-up.
0: Coming up next, Jody has your Hollywood Outsider.
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3: Guys, you just cannot stop Sylvester Stallone. So Tulsa King has been renewed for a fifth season.
4: Tulsa is my home now. This distillery is a very interesting
3: business. So the fourth season premieres next week, and we've already got the go-ahead for the fifth, which could be the final, because guess what? They're going to shift the production from Atlanta to New York as Dwight. That's his name in the show, Sam. Dwight returns to his mafia roots in New York. Murphy.
1: He's done all he can in Tulsa, huh?
3: He really can. Yeah. He really has.
1: We need to dive back into the show, Jody. We have not.
3: I know.
1: It's been a minute.
3: I'm there for him. Some of the antics in the show, I was kind of like, please. But,
1: yeah,
3: you know, I'm there for him. Rocky's coming back in November, December. I've always been a fan. I'm always going to be. So look for that. Here's something else that's coming back. I know you remember TRL, Total Request Live, for years with Carson Daly.
5: Happy holidays. Everybody gearing up for a Friday, kick off the weekend. Times Square's raging. Jesse and the kids are outside. There she is, Britney Spears.
3: Britney Spears walking in. You remember this show,
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6: Yeah.
3: 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And they've already taped some segments at Times Square with, you know, NSYNC minus Justin, with Ashanti and Nelly.
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1: We introduced dark showers to you earlier this year, and boy, it's a part of my life now at night when I take a shower before bed. I do a dark shower. There's only like a small light in the bathroom on, and I'm showering in the dark. And it's fantastic for the senses. It really calms you down.
0: Well, we have a pretty intense light in our shower, too. So when it's on,
1: up for days.
0: You got to see what you're cleaning.
1: So last night, you know that... Actually, I don't think that you do. Murphy, you know, last night I took a bath instead. And I sort of did a dark bath because I didn't turn the light on over my little tub. Mm-hmm. And so I'm in there and something happened that I think would have had a lot of people jumping straight out, cartoon-like, screaming, running. But I just handled it calmly. You know, I was minding my own, bathing with my new body wash called Vampire Blood. Smells so good.
0: Sounds like a Halloween story building here.
1: You were aware I was in the tub. You kept walking in and out. It was, you know, the lighting was really low.
0: Smelled good, too.
1: And it was calm, right? It had a candle burning and all the things. And at one point, I'm lathering up and I look over and I see something moving in the water with me. And I'm like, what is this? And at a closer look, it was a spider.
0: Oh.
1: Yeah, that had gone from the edge of the tub on the other side of me to like in the water.
2: He jumped.
1: So And I'm not scared of spiders. If it was a gecko, I would have gone out the window.
0: Yeah. You're not crazy about roaches either, so.
1: No, I'm crazy about any of it, but I just calmly took a tissue. I had a little napkin, you know, Kleenex box near, and I just grabbed him, and then I flew through him and flicked him, like, out on the floor so I could deal with him later. But I thought to myself, that would have been a horrific story for some of my girlfriends.
0: Yeah.
1: Spiders are a thing for many.
0: I'm glad you didn't jump. That's a dangerous place to start trying to jump and moving quickly from a tub.
1: I didn't.
0: Bad things can happen.
2: Well, what happened when you got out? Was he still there?
1: Oh, he's dead.
2: I
1: took care of him with the Kleenex. Okay. Sorry. And I have a girlfriend who does not kill spiders when she sees them. She thinks that they're good luck. Did you know that? Ever heard of that?
0: Well, they do eat other things for you. So.
1: Correct.
0: Coming up next, three things to know today.
3: For two

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1: Here's three things to know today.
2: Number one, this is so fun, so I have to lead with it here at football season. A third of football fans believe that you believe your ritual really affects the outcome of the game, your superstitions.
3: Yeah.
2: I love this so much. The number one being lucky clothing.
0: Yeah. I refused to take a shirt off last weekend.
2: Yeah.
0: For that reason.
3: Did it work?
0: No.
2: Watching games in the same place and then eating the same food or snack, also like the second one. And some of them run deep and long. Some of them are passed on through parents, you know, to kids and through generations. Number two, fall is here, and it really is the season of nostalgia. You know, we crave comfort food at this time of the year, and we watch old movies, and we think about the good old days. That's all completely normal. It's memory triggers. It's the time of the year that triggers all of this for us. The sights, the smells, the routines, football.

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1: Sam, you've made us wait long enough. We want to hear about your play-by-play announcer debut.
2: I was actually surprised at how easy it was and how much, it was fun. Okay,
1: great.
2: It was fun.
1: Of course.
2: Now, we did have the standard football calls, like fumbles.
3: Fumble on the handoff by 26. He recovered his own fumble.
1: Oh, yay!
2: By the way, we were right by the band all night, so it was a little noisy.
1: It's okay.
0: And this is

0: A junior high football game, by the way.
1: Yeah, yes. Junior high, and it was a homecoming as well.
2: Wow, that's a big job to take on. Yeah. You sounded so comfortable.
1: By the way, you know, in between during timeouts and the quarter change, I had done a little prep work off of the school Facebook page.
2: Smart.
1: And got some stuff to talk about.
2: Of course.
1: You know, because it is homecoming week. It's Spirit Week.
3: Remember, tomorrow is Twin Day.
2: Nice.
3: We continue Spirit Week, and then on Wednesday, Gators are going on fall break vacation.
0: Well, I hope the website was up to date.
1: Yeah.
2: Did you feel like people were listening to you?
1: I don't know. You know, when I was talking to the kids, there was one time where I said, hey, tomorrow is Taco Tuesday. Here's what's in the cafeteria. I did see a few kids stop and pay attention.
2: Okay, cute.
0: That is cute, yeah.
1: And this is the end of announcing the homecoming court.
3: This now concludes our homecoming court presentation. Thank you for supporting Westside Junior High and enjoy the rest of tonight's game.
0: There you go, Sam. See, you did a great job.
2: I'm so proud of you because you got to try new things even if they make you nervous. That's how confidence is built.
1: And as I was leaving and everybody, thank you. Oh, it sounded great. It was wonderful.
2: Uh-huh.
1: Look, we have one more home game this season. Next Wednesday, they have another home game.
2: And you said yes?
0: Are you in?
1: I kind of told them, yeah, I might do it, but I'm going to reach out to them today and say, yeah, sure, why not?
2: Okay, great.
1: And this one next week is going to be the eighth graders. That's their final game. So there'll be special announcements for all the eighth graders.
0: Is it a little weird that they had their homecoming in the middle of the week?
1: No, the junior high, they play their game. So, like, the high school gets priority Friday nights.
0: Of course.
1: Junior, okay. All the different junior highs in the area, they take what they can get Monday, Tuesday, Wednesday,
2: sure.
1: Whatever.
2: They'll get there. High school is coming for them. So proud of you. So, did you get some nachos or anything like that?
1: No, I was too busy talking to get nachos.
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1: Murphy, you know, the reason that I did the spaghetti squash in the slow cooker the other day was to sort of kick off Croctober around here. So okay. At MurphySamAndJody.com, the Croctober slow cooker recipes that you might want to use all fall. But today I thought we'd highlight one from my mom. Murphy, you know my mom makes a slow cooker taco soup that's fantastic and probably the easiest recipe we have.
0: I forgot about that.
1: It's so easy.
0: And she doesn't really regularly use the slow cooker, right? I mean, is this her favorite thing to use it for?
1: Yes. She uses her air fryer like it's her J-O-B.
0: Oh, yeah. I know that. Yeah.
1: So anyway, my mom's slow cooked taco soup, it's not like, you don't already know what's in it. Some of these ingredients will surprise you, but it's really good. A 16-ounce can of pinto beans, 16-ounce can of corn, then black beans, then Rotel tomatoes.
2: Are we draining all these?
1: Drain none of it. She's like, use the juice, baby. Use all the juice. This is soup after all. Okay? Then you do a can of cream of chicken soup, and that makes it creamy and chickeny. Okay? Package of taco seasoning, whatever kind you like. If you like it hot, but use the whole package. This is soup. Then you're going to add some chicken broth. It's 2 cups. And then you add chicken. And she does buy, and I recommend you just... Unless you want to be in the kitchen all day, just buy the rotisserie chicken and use 1 or 2 cups of it, like shred it up. That way you can use dark meat or white meat, whatever you like. Okay?
0: It's easy to do it that way for sure.
1: Yes. And to quote Murphy, you just throw it all in the slow cooker. You stir it to combine and she does it on low for like 3 to 4 hours. You can do it longer. It is too easy. And when you serve it, shredded cheese on top, and
2: sour cream,
1: tortilla strips on top if you want them. My mom does chips. She likes to crumble up chips and put them on top. But yeah.
0: A little avocado on the side if you wanted.
1: If anything you want. Anything you would put on top of taco soup. This one is just too easy.
2: Yeah.
1: Once you're finished putting it all in there, you're going to be like, really? I'm done? But you are. Okay? So go get the recipe and the method. Croctober continues at MurphySamAndJody.com.
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2: Believe it or not, the Ted Lasso season 4 finale is almost here.
3: FYI, the ETA is ASAP.
2: It's the 10th and final episode of this season, and it's tomorrow
4: night
2: on Apple TV. Y'all caught up, Sam?
4: Yeah.
2: Oh, cool.
4: It's actually been a decent season. I'm surprised with them coming back that it kept up the spirit of the show.
2: Great. They said season 4 finale, not necessarily series finale. So,
4: Yeah.
2: Don't be so sad. They might bring a season 5. Also wanted to let everybody know, if you did not check out Steven Spielberg's sci-fi thriller, the one that everybody says was his best ever, Disclosure Day, it's landing on Peacock this Friday.
1: Today's...
2: If you dare. Murphy, that sound is the scariest sound to him. So, you know, everybody feels differently about alien movies. You either, it's a must watch for you, or it's a no thank you for you. So just
0: That's so true. It's either or.
2: Yeah. And a reminder that tonight on Dancing with the Stars, the theme, Mariah Carey night. Man, you can really move. You can do a ballad, or you could go Christmas.
4: Is she going to be there?
2: There's no word. If she's going to be there, it's going to be like via, you know, it's Mariah. Top 12 contestants dance to her tonight.
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1: Sam's always up on the new eats. He's the food dude.
2: Today is National Taco Day, so that means we got some deals, around your favorite taco places.
3: And Tuesday.
2: Okay. Taco Tuesday, no less. $2 tacos at Moe's.
3: Yeah.
2: You can get up to three there. Torchy's has a BOGO deal if you're a rewards member. My favorite is Chewy's. If you go in dressed as a taco, you get a free meal.
3: Wow, okay.
0: You would just sit outside of Chewy's to watch that, wouldn't you, Sam?
2: Yeah. Taco Bell, obviously, they've got some deals going on, but they're dropping a new sauce on us today. They partnered with Duolingo.
3: Yeah.
2: And it's a Duo Habanero.
3: Okay.
2: Ooh, it's a new habanero for Insta Green when it's got the little owl on there as well.
3: The Duolingo owl. That's different and unexpected, but good for them.
2: Yeah, and they have a phrase in 9 different languages. So I guess if you're into Duolingo, you'll know what those phrases actually say.
3: Crazy.
2: I'm sure it's something hot. This is kind of odd. Cup Noodles is releasing vampire noodles for Halloween.
3: Yeah, now.
2: They're a hot garlic chicken noodle.
3: Uh-huh.
2: But when you add the water to it, it turns the noodles red.
3: Oh.
2: Ooh. Yeah, spooky. Apparently, it's beet-based coloring.
3: Great. I love it.
2: You get red noodles there.
3: You could cook that and put it on a plate for your carport haunted house.
0: Yeah.
3: Whatever.
2: Do that one where you put them in the box and say, stick your hand in the box. Feel the brains.
3: Gross.
2: Buffalo Wild Wings also has a Fright Feast menu. Double garlic wings.
3: Yeah.
2: Keep the vampires away.
3: Got it.
0: Okay.
2: And black garlic glazed cheese curds.
3: To keep the vampires away.
2: Yeah, also. Skittles, speaking of Halloween, new candy for you from Skittles. It's called Gummy Crystals. Okay, picture a Skittles.
3: Yes.
2: But it's gummy.
3: Nice.
2: And then on the outside, it's got crunchy little crystals that are like...
3: Pop?
2: They're regular, but they're like the sour, super sour, tangy.
3: So you have the sour before you have the sweet.
2: Yeah.
3: Okay.
2: It's almost like a sour warhead there.
3: Okay, got it.
2: And Ocean Spray. They got something new for Thanksgiving this year. 3 new products. Cranberry cider. It's a new drink.
3: Oh, that sounds lovely.
2: They also have a new flavor of craisins, sour apple.
3: Okay, yeah.
2: And this one, I don't know why we didn't have it before, but they've had it in the UK, cranberry spread. It's just a little jar of cranberry spread. I'm sure there's extra sugar added or something, but...
3: Yeah.
0: That sounds good.
2: Yeah.
3: Put it on a crumpet. Or around here, you can put it on a biscuit.
2: Yeah, please.
3: Thank you, food dude.

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1: Here's three things to know today.
2: Number one, quick calendar update for anybody on Medicare or if you're helping a parent who is. The open enrollment starts next week, October 15th. 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It runs through December 7th, so you have time to change it. And everything you do takes effect January 1st. But there's a message, a warning from the FTC about scammers that show up at the top of your search results during enrollment time. So when you're going online to do this, type the actual website into your search bar and take your time. Scammers are after you at this time. Isn't that sad?
0: Good advice.
2: Number two, it's Halloween time now. It's a whole season and there's a new Halloween flex. Your front porch. Homeowners are really going the extra mile, not just with decor in the yards anymore, but the front porches are becoming like whatever you want it to be. Luxury harvest vibe, witches vibe, little ghost.
3: The haunted porch.
2: The haunted porch or just the decorated porch. So that's the new thing in neighborhoods where it's kind of like comparing, going, oh, I can do better than that.
0: Yeah. And the first thing is you have to have a porch.
2: Yes, so. You do. And number three, Apple TV setting the Peanuts holiday specials free viewing dates.
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0: And yesterday in Three Things to Know, Jody, you introduced us to a new vacation term called room rotting.
1: Rotting, where you go and you stay in the hotel and you sleep and you order room service and you binge watch shows or read and you just stay in the room.
0: Yeah. And you said, you know, so that there are those that say, well, look, do it all in balance, right? I mean, you know, don't just leave town, camp out in your room, don't do anything else. Get out, enjoy and soak up. But I remember as a kid, my parents, they were insistent that, you know, now we were going to the beach. So, you know, there's that. You know, you've got great scenery in front of you. But their whole thing is, we're not leaving here. We paid for the room. So we're going to use the room.
1: So you did room rot growing up.
0: Yeah, that was, you know, my parents. So that meant like, I mean, yeah, we'd go out to eat or something, but there was really kind of not a whole lot of other things going on until we finally got older, you know.
1: Well,
0: but I want to go souvenir shop. I want to go, you know.
1: It depends on who you are, right? Were your vacations that way, Sam? Were your parents that way? Room rot?
2: No, we were going to a specific place for a reason. Mm-hmm. Like we're going here because we're going to Disney World and SeaWorld, or we're going here because we're going to Six Flags.
1: So was it kind of the opposite?
2: The room was just a place to touch base at the end of the day and sleep.
1: That is so funny. You know why? It depends on the kind of parents. It depends on the adults in the situation leading, because your parents, their idea, Murphy, of vacation was to just stop and listen to the waves.
0: Which was smart. I mean, they worked hard, so yeah.
1: Right. And so yours, Sam, see as much as you can see and do what you can do. You paid for the luxury to be there.
2: Yeah, we ran until we couldn't run anymore.
1: So has that affected the way you vacation today? Let's do a little therapy. Has that affected the way you vacation today, Murphy?
0: Well, since you and I vacation together, Jody, you know, I think we balance pretty well.
1: We do. We do a really good combo of room rot and I got to get out of this room.
0: Yeah.
1: Sort of a thing. What about you, Sam?
2: I got to do stuff just because paying the money, whether you fly or drive, you're playing all the, you know.
1: Yeah.
2: I don't want to just sit there.
0: Yeah, right.
2: I could do that at home.
0: Correct.
1: Yeah, but there's something, I will say this, in favor of a little bit of room rot, there's something different about sitting somewhere else where you can get room service and you don't necessarily have to be worrying about a dryer buzzer going off.
2: Yeah.
1: Room rotting on vacation is a little more relaxing than rotting at home. Yeah.
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1: Coming up, tell you about the store that Murphy came into with me that I usually don't like to be in with him and why on the way.

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1: I took Murphy into Bath & Body Works the other day, and I just prepared myself because Murphy around things that smell good is usually a high price tag. And so I was running in. At this time of the year, one of my favorite things they do are the Halloween spooky scents. They have one called Vampire Blood, and I love it.
2: Is that a red candle?
1: No. I'm talking about body wash.
2: Oh.
1: You guys are candles. I'm body products.
2: Is the body wash red?
1: Yeah.
0: Yeah, and it smells good, too.
1: It's called Vampire Blood. And then the other one I've never bought before is called Ghoul Friend. And it smells really sweet, too. Like, mm-hmm. The first forward fragrance there is like a strawberry. But there's dark berries in it, too. So anyway, I was just rolling in. Ivan said, you can just drop me at the door. He's like, no, I'm going to park and come in. So I roll in. I grab my Vampire Blood and my Ghoul Friend. And he rolls in, and we're there for a while. Because Murphy likes to smell all the things.
0: Just well, like, you know, they always have a dude scent that, you know, that works. They've got like three or four new guy scents.
2: Yeah.
1: Yeah, they have lots. You guys should go together. You guys can hang out for hours in Bath &
0: Body Works. Really? Is that what you think?
2: See, I'm just the opposite. I know what I'm going to get at Bath & Body Works.
1: Oh, you don't smell around?
2: No. I mean, it's like there are certain candles I like. Yes. If they introduce something new, I might sniff
1: one. Oh, yeah,
2: one,
1: you should.
2: There's a group of candles I like for my house, so I just hit the thing and get out.
1: Okay. Well,
0: wow, man, I'm surprised to hear that because I thought, I mean, as somebody who loves good smells too,
1: you guys are
0: I would
1: so
0: think
1: different.
0: You'd take your time.
1: So Murphy took his time, but it was fine, and I bought like body washes and some antibacterial stuff because it was, sorry to tell you this, I think it's over now, Sam, but everything was 50% off in the store, the whole store.
2: Oh, they'll have another sale next week.
1: Oh, I know. But Murphy only bought one thing. Murphy, you showed such restraint. I couldn't believe it.
0: Well, the reason I showed restraint is because, you know, I mean, look, I love Bath & Body Works, but the packaging up of all the body washes and those things, you have to buy a lot to save money. You know what I mean? It's like,

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1: 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And at the heart of it all was Martha Quinn. This is the Martha Quinn Show. Now, here's your chance to win $1,000.
2: I brought on the bacon.
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Weekday mornings, Big 99.3. Good morning. Good morning. Now that it's after 10 o'clock, it's me, Martha Quinn, on hand to get you through your Tuesday workday with chances for you to win $1,000 cash every hour. Halloween is coming up. You know what that means. Thanksgiving and Christmas and everything else is right around the corner. So this is an excellent time to pick up some extra cash. I'll tell you more in about 8 minutes. Just let the boys of summer and that Deadhead sticker on Don Henley's Cadillac take over. Groove hug.

0: 99.3 Tupelo's Classic Hits. Good morning. Martha Quinn here. Crazy but true. It is October 6th. Today and tomorrow are the Amazon Prime Day events. Just in time. 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I get it. You know, it's scary to answer an unknown phone call. But if you've just entered the contest, pick it up. It could be us saying, you won $1,000.
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Mississippi's classic hits, Big 99.3. Thanks for hanging with me, Martha Quinn, as we get the Tuesday workday going. 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

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Stand by for your Tuesday morning to get rocked by Tears for Fears in just a few minutes. My name is Martha Quinn. Every day right here, I turn to you and say, what's totally awesome? Like maybe you found a new and improved way to listen to the station.

0: example of totally awesome news. It's celebrating a little moment and making it totally awesome. 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

0: 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You've got chances throughout the day to win $1,000. 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
0: 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Congratulations, Sam. Your next shot at winning $1,000 is right around the corner. 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
0: 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And at the heart of it all was Martha Quinn. This is the Martha Quinn Show. 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

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I'm Martha Quinn. Did you sleep well last night? If not, if you tossed and turned, there's something you could eat with your dinner tonight that could help you.

0: 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That's why every morning right here, you get a health update. I call it your wellness shot. If you're feeling kind of groggy today because you tossed and turned last night, I found it very interesting. A new study shows that having some walnuts at dinner could help you sleep. Simple walnuts, and they could even help you be more awake during the day because you got a good night's sleep. Walnuts contain both melatonin and tryptophan, and those are two compounds that help you get a good night's sleep. If you ever come across a health hack you think would be helpful for people to know about, tell me about it with our talk back microphone. It's like your walkie-talkie to my studio, and I can get you on the air. 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

99.3, North Mississippi's greatest hits. 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Sting has added new dates to his tour. 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

0: Tupelo's classic hits, Big 99.3. You are here at the perfect time for some news. News that features Marshall amplifiers and electric guitars. I'm Martha Quinn. It's your daily news that rocks. A guy from the MTV years is on tour. His voice is so distinct, you can tell it in a second.
1: Roxanne, you don't have to put on the red light. Those days are over.
0: That was Sting back in his Police days singing Roxanne. He has added dates to his current solo tour. Sting is playing Thursday and Friday night in Seattle and next Tuesday and Wednesday in Minneapolis. The new dates he added are to his run in Brooklyn, New York. He's added two dates to the Brooklyn Paramount show, so he'll be playing there eight nights in all. Check out all of Sting's dates at sting.com. That is your daily news that rocks. Stay with me, Martha Quinn. Today's mixtape, which starts at noon, is a category that unites both Creedence Clearwater Revival and the Weather Girls. It's a good one.
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1: 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You could get a call. You got it. I'm Martha Quinn. Here's Def Leppard.

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3: 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Okay, Nick found three songs that have something in common. It's a really good variety of songs. I'm going to play all three. See if you can tell the linking details.

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1: 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For the second song, we go to 1982. 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
1: Some good stuff right there. Finished Nick's mixtape. I can see clearly now. The rain has gone. That was Jimmy Cliff finishing Nick in Milwaukee's three rain songs. We started with Creedence Clearwater Revival's Have You Ever Seen the Rain? 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

0: WTUP is Big 99.3. As you and me, Martha Quinn, head towards 1 o'clock this Tuesday, let me ask you, has somebody helped you out recently? Put them in the spotlight of love. Shout them out. That's a perfect example of the type of news you're invited to share every day with me. You're totally awesome news.
1: I want to send a shout out to Amy. 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So I wanted to send her a shout out because she saved the day. Thanks, Amy.
0: Amy, you came through. When your kid loses their backpack with all their homework and their water bottle and their lunchbox in there, you definitely want that back. 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
0: 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And at the heart of it all was Martha Quinn. 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

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This hour could be your hour that you win $1,000 by typing the keyword you hear on her website. Once you do that, if your phone rings after, answer it. It could be us saying, you won $1,000. Here's Cutting Crew.

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0: 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My name is Martha Quinn. 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Next keyword, you hear. 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You could get a phone call. You won a grand.
1: Hi, I'm Mindy, and I just won $1,000.
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She was the one who introduced the hits we love during her MTV days. 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
1: How you doing? Martha Quinn here. You might know every afternoon right here, I invite you to step up and share your totally awesome news. I ran into someone at Trader Joe's who said, Martha, I feel kind of braggy saying, hey, this is what's good about me. And I said, no, it's inspiring. Somebody else might have the same totally awesome news and go, okay, I have that too. And you might give them a lift. Plus, it reminds us all to focus in on the good.
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1: 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The music. The moments. The pop culture that defined who we are. And at the heart of it all was Martha Quinn. This is the Martha Quinn Show. 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

0: Big 99.3. How you doing now that we are into the 2 o'clock hour now? Are you still feeling awake and energetic? Or do you feel kind of like, oh, when is it going to be 5 o'clock? Because you didn't get a good night's sleep last night. One thing that could help you get a good night's sleep is something so easy you could buy at the grocery store. This is the health chat you and I do every afternoon right here. I call it your wellness shot. My name is Martha Quinn. I thought it was so interesting to read that having some walnuts at dinner could help you sleep and maybe even be more awake during the day. Walnuts have both melatonin and tryptophan. Those are two compounds that help you get a good night's sleep. Walnuts also have lots of healthy fats, like omega-3s, really good for your heart and for your brain. And because of those omega-3s, you want to keep walnuts in the refrigerator for them to stay their freshest. That's your wellness shot. Thanks for hanging out with me, Martha Quinn. More rock and roll is ready to go.
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0: Congratulations and thank you for listening, Mindy. 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

0: 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Hanging in there this Tuesday. Thank you for letting me, Martha Quinn, keep you company. 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For example, what would unite Wham's Wake Me Up Before You Go-Go, Whitesnake's Here I Go Again, and Fleetwood Mac's Go Your Own Way?
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Weekday mornings, it's Big 99.3. Nothing's going to stop us. We barely got started. 2 minutes past 3 o'clock in America's greatest city. Jeffrey T. and you on a journey.

0: North Mississippi's classic hits, Big 99.3. I'm Jeffrey T. Last week, we went through the most popular Halloween candy. This week, it's the most popular costumes. And what better source than Spirit Halloween? Because they know what's going on, and they're everywhere. Seriously, you shut down any business, 3 days later, a Spirit Halloween pops up in its place. They just posted their 2026 costume trend report, and it's broken down into three categories. First, the hyped and the hot, which includes Toy Story, of course, K-pop demon hunters, superheroes like Spider-Man, college and football from the show Off Campus, and the Y2K It Girl. That's a celebrity and pop culture looks of the early 2000s. Next group is myth, lore, and high fantasy, with Greek gods and goddesses, elves, warriors, medieval and fantasy characters as well. Finally, chaos, horror, and pixelated madness. That's current movie and TV horror characters, plus casual horror looks. It's hard to say horror. Horror. Sounds like I'm saying something else. Those looks, by the way, not based on anyone in particular. Fortnite and Halo still huge. There's also inflatable costumes and some novelty items, too. I'm going in a different direction. I'll be dressed as a radio DJ, complete with headphones and a mic. But just here in the studio, nowhere else. We'll see how believable that is.
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2: 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Thank you.
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0: 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Jeffrey T. moseying on over to our $1,000 payday hotline where, James, you just grabbed a grand.
1: No way. Are you serious? That's cool as heck.
0: It is.
2: What, you really did?
1: Yeah. That's awesome. I've been playing this for a couple years, and I thought, I'll just try it. What the heck? So I just kept doing it. Never thought I'd win something. You serious when I won something?
3: Yes. I'm serious. You won. 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
0: Maybe when that check shows up, you'll finally believe me. 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
1: North Mississippi's classic hits, Big 99.3. Little after 4 in America's greatest city. Jeffrey T on an SHI Tuesday. So happy it's Tuesday. Sometimes people ask if there's any other meaning to that phrase, to which I always respond, what other meaning could it possibly have?

0: just baffled. That's the only word I can come up with. Baffled by a U.S. bank survey of over 3,000 adults that shows nearly one in three Americans will not check their balance due to anxiety. This blows my mind, especially considering how easy it is to look. Because I go back to the old days pre-interwebs when everyone kept a checkbook. Because the bank would only send you a statement once a month, unless you had a bank by phone, but that was always a pain. And you had to make sure your checkbook matched the statement. For anyone under 40, ask your parents what a checkbook is or was, because it's a relic. Now, I wish I had the kind of money where I didn't need to look at my bank balance, but I don't. So I'm opening that app a couple times a week just to make sure all my payments clear. Overdrawing, that's my anxiety. How about yours?
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Just past 5 in America's greatest city, Alanis has one hand in her pocket, and the other one's doing a lot of things. Maybe she has multiple hands. Could Alanis actually be

0: 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Hey, this is Jeffrey T. I just got back on a SmartList kick. Are you familiar with SmartList? That's the podcast with Jason Bateman, Will Arnett, and Sean Hayes. 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Not sure what happened, but it got boring, so I wandered away until last week when Seth Meyers showed up. Now, that was fun. 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Michael Douglas is this week's guest. He's got a new book out today. It's called One Hell of a Ride. 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

Big 99.3, North Mississippi's greatest hits. Now for something completely different. Jeffrey T. slowing things down just a skosh with Heart, although it is still very intense. We'd expect nothing less from Ann Wilson.

0: WTUP is big, 99.3. All right, this is it. Jeffrey T with our final free money winner du jour. Nine more tomorrow, but Julia just grabbed the last grand for Tuesday.
1: No way.
0: Yes way.
1: Oh my gosh, I've been entering in all the time and I've never won anything.
0: It's funny you bring that up because we discovered the same thing today and said, well, this is not right. So what happens now?
1: Pay off some bills and buy some gas.
0: Not necessarily in that order, right? Way to go, Julia. Next chance to win happens at 9 a.m., then every hour on the hour through 5.
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North Mississippi's classic hits, Big 99.3. 2 minutes after 6 in America's greatest city, Jeffro on the radio with Boston, Michael Jackson, Wilson Phillips, and Queen all on the way this hour. I think Brian May took a page out of the Keith Richards playbook by saying no more touring for Queen. He's pretty sure they're done, at least on the road. Doesn't apply to the studio.

0: North Mississippi's greatest hits, Big 99.3. Jeffrey T with some good news if you fly alone. American Airlines just added a new feature on their app for Advantage members. Is it Advantage or Advantage? They spell it with two A's. Clever. Let's say you're like me and you love an aisle seat, but there aren't any available. So you look for the next best thing, a window seat. Still nothing. Up till recently, you would have been stuck in the middle. But now you tell the app where you want to sit, and if one of those seats eventually opens up, they'll automatically move you at no extra charge. This is perfect since nobody wants a middle seat. The aisle and window always go first, so now you've got a glimmer of hope. And something I didn't realize until I read about this, United also has that option. And it's been active for over 2 years. I need to pay more attention instead of paying more money.
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1: Have we talked about the John Mellencamp book? I know I bring up a lot of things on this show. It's hard to keep track. But John just released a lyric book called 50 Years of Song and Poetry. With a foreword written by Stephen King. Oh, my God. Can you imagine those two together?

0: 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Even after 7, when the show's over, you can still call. Leave a message, because I might play it back on the air tomorrow. But Ray is working late. He got through in real time.
1: Actually, I'm a driver for a senior lifestyle residence. 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
0: Now, see, I would have thought tonight meant 4 p.m.
1: No, normally it is, but this is called a little overtime.
0: And the ride home is going to be so easy. Everyone's sleeping.
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